think to myself, what a wonderful world. The color of the rainbow, so pretty in the sky, and also on the faces of people going by. I see friends shaking hands, saying, how do you do? They really saying, I love you. I hear babies cry, I watch them grow. They learn much more than I'll ever know. And I think to myself, what a wonderful world. Oh, I think to myself, what a wonderful world. Oh, yes, oh, fellows, yes, yes. The color of the rainbow, so pretty in the sky, and also on the faces.

just a flash in the night, just a soul among billions, with no place to hide.

Thank you. Thank you very much. Merci beaucoup. Thank you. Thank you very much.

Merci beaucoup. Thank you. Thank you very much. Merci. Merci. Merci. Merci.